working as a waitress in some cocktail bar when I met you. I picked you out and pulled you up and turned you around, turned you into someone new. Now 5 years later on, you got the world at your feet. Success has been so easy on you. But don't forget that I'm the one who put you where you are now. I can put you back down.

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When you don't need to worry, there'll be days like this. When no one's in a hurry, there'll be days like this.

reads like this. When you don't need an answer, there'll be days like this. When you don't meet a chancer, there'll be days like this. When all the parts of the puzzle start to look like they fit you, oh, I must remember, there'll be days like this. When everyone is up front,

0: There'll be days like this. Oh, my mama told me there'll be days like this. Oh, my mama told me there'll be days like this.
1: Desenchufa la mente.